0: under stage 2 water restrictions, raising the possibility of moving to stage 3. The city says it will step up enforcement of watering rules, and violations could result in fines, although education remains the primary focus. If stage 3 restrictions are introduced, outdoor watering would be limited to 1 day a week. Recreational water use would face tighter limits, irrigation would be reduced by 50%, and enforcement penalties would be increased. And in sports, the Toronto Blue Jays improves to 53-60 on the season and continue today against the Astros in Houston.
1: Summit weather.
0: In Soyuz, it's 30 degrees. Tonight, clear skies with a low of 14. Tomorrow, sunny with a high of 32. In Penticton, it's 29 degrees. Tonight, clear as well, reaching a low of 14. Tomorrow, sunny with a high of 32. And in Summerland, it's 27 degrees. Tonight, clear as well with a low of 14. Tomorrow, the sun will be out. It will reach a high of 32. Environment Canada has also issued an air quality warning. Residents and visitors are advised to stay in well-ventilated areas during this time. I'm Lauren Achille.
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Hi, my beautiful friends. My name is Jolene. We're looking forward to Friday as we award another gift card from the Sage Pub with our endless summer giveaway. 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

Sanctuary, the cult on Summit Radio, reminds me of course, the classic tongue twister, she sells by the seashore. Wow, I nailed that. I didn't expect that. My favorite and my mama's favorite was woodchuck. How much wood would a woodchuck chuck if a woodchuck could chuck wood? I nailed that one too. Like I speak for a living.

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were hoping it would be a little less smoky. The kickoff Peach Fest, don't count on it. Currently, the yellow air quality warning still in effect here in the South Okanagan. We are expecting local smoke to become a widespread smoke tomorrow afternoon, with winds gusting to 50 at times, highs around 32. And our Thursday looking superb with that sunshine and highs around 35 degrees. Here we are with Kim Mitchell, all we are on Summit.

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1: Good morning, I'm Colton Bazoyan. Officials say about 8,000 people in BC have been forced from their homes due to wildfires. Some are questioning why BC hasn't declared a provincial state of emergency as the wildfire situation ramps up. The province did so during previous intense wildfire years, including 2023. Kevin Dunbar, head of BC's Emergency Response and Recovery Operations, says the step is not currently needed.
2: There are currently states of local emergency in place across the province that are giving local authorities, First Nations, and us as the province all the power and resources that we need to respond to these emergencies.
1: As of Tuesday, there are about 120 wildfires burning across BC, including six major fires burning in the southern and central interior. The city of Penticton is warning residents to cut back on outdoor water use immediately as drought conditions push the community closer to tougher restrictions. Officials say residents have not achieved the required 20% reduction under current Stage 2 water restrictions, raising the possibility of moving to Stage 3. The city says it will step up enforcement of watering rules and violations could result in fines, although education remains the primary focus. If Stage 3 restrictions are introduced, outdoor watering would be limited to one day a week, recreational water use would face tighter limits, irrigation would be reduced by 50%, and enforcement penalties would be increased. Penticton City Council has approved the addition of a referendum question in October's municipal election to remove historic trust conditions from 1912 that affect portions of the Penticton Trade and Convention Center. The removal of the historic trust would leave the lands to be managed through existing land use controls and allow for the proposal of a hotel project that would be connected to the convention center. The city believes the addition of a hotel would boost the local economy. The BC general election takes place on October 17th. And in sports, right-hander Jameson Taillon is scheduled to make his Toronto Blue Jays debut today when the visiting Bluebirds wrap up a three-game series against the AL West leading Houston Astros. Right-hander Hunter Brown will start for the Astros, who dropped Monday's opener 3-1 before bouncing back last night with a 7-2 win.
0: Summit weather.
1: A yellow air quality warning in effect today as we'll see widespread smoke with a high of 32. Widespread smoke continuing overnight with a low of 15. Tomorrow will be sunny with a high of 34, clear overnight with a low of 15. And Friday will be sunny with a high of 34, clear overnight with a low of 15.
3: 602 roads this morning. Everything's looking pretty typical with work continuing west of Osoyoos on Highway 3, west of Princeton on Highway 3, Highway 3A. Carameas has a closure and a detour there. Work continues on our local streets as well, including 89th Street in Osoyoos. Playground zones are in effect from dawn till dusk. And if you have updates on things, call me 495-7244-295-6991.
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Hogg on the Brock Jackson Show on this Wednesday morning. Another smoky day ahead for us here in the South Okanagan. Smoke me with that yellow warning in effect for air quality. So take care if you're going to be outside today.

0: Summer Radio 615 on the Brock Jackson Show. As mentioned, the other yellow warning for air quality in effect right now for the South Okanagan Similkameen. I had a listener text in saying it's already gross out there. Yeah, pretty thick, pretty smoky. But again, we are pretty fortunate here in our area to not be dealing with some of the destruction. The wildfires have been happening. Vernon, West Kelowna, of course, down in Washington as well. So it is smoky. It is gross. But hey, let's keep our fingers crossed. We don't have any more fire activity in our immediate area. Today on the program, some of the things to get to. One of the most popular TV shows in recent memory has started filming season two, and fans are going crazy on the set. Have to keep the people away. They're trying to invade the set for season two of this program. They're filming. Details on that. A loss in the world of TV, in the world of journalism, as a legend of TV news in Canada passed away yesterday at the age of 92. Some details on that. The Voice, very popular TV show, that singing competition. Well, what if the singing competition involved celebrities? Yeah, not just the celebrity judges, but the actual contestants were celebrities. Details on that. We'll talk about contests. We'll talk about local happenings, music, information, news breaking as well. Lots of stuff to get to. It's the Brock Jackson Show. Chock-a-block full of a potpourri of information between now and 10 o'clock.
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1: Good morning, I'm Colton Bazoyan. The city of Penticton is warning residents to cut back on outdoor water use immediately as drought conditions push the community closer to tougher restrictions. Officials say residents have not achieved the required 20% reduction under current Stage 2 water restrictions, raising the possibility of moving to Stage 3. The city says it will step up enforcement of watering rules and violations could result in fines, although education remains the primary focus. If Stage 3 restrictions are introduced, outdoor watering would be limited to one day a week, recreational water use would face tighter limits, irrigation would be reduced by 50%, and enforcement penalties would be increased. Officials are asking BC residents to conserve water as drought conditions worsen in parts of the province. Water, Land, and Resource Stewardship Minister Randine Neal says recent hot, dry weather has increased drought conditions in areas like the Okanagan, which is already seeing record low stream flows.
2: Voluntary conservation, as we've said many times, is always our first and preferred step. And even with significant efforts on the ground, we are seeing low stream flows in many parts of the province.
1: The province issued a temporary protection order last week to protect fish populations in the Salmon River. Elections BC says the opposition Conservatives outraised the governing New Democrats in second quarter fundraising this year. The provincial agency says the Conservatives raised just short of $1.15 million in the month of April, May, and June, edging out the NDP's $1.11 million in fundraising. The reporting period covers 2 months where the Conservatives were in a leadership race and 1 month of leadership under new leader Carrie Lynn Findlay. The BC Greens, meanwhile, raised $228,000 in the second quarter. And in sports, second-seeded Canadian Félix Auger-Aliassime will begin his National Bank Open tournament tonight in Montreal against Tito Androja of France. Top-seeded Alexander Zverev of Germany is scheduled to play Dutch pro Talon Griekspoor in an earlier match. In Toronto, Leila Fernandez of Laval, Quebec plays her NBO opener against Renata Sarasula of Mexico, while Kayla Cross of London, Ontario plays American Ann Lee.
0: Summit weather.
1: A yellow air quality warning in effect today as we'll see widespread smoke with a high of 32. Widespread smoke continuing overnight with a low of 15. Tomorrow will be sunny with a high of 34. Clear overnight with a low of 15. And Friday will be sunny with a high of 34. Clear overnight with a low of 15.
3: Beep, beep, beep, beep, yeah. On the roads, things looking pretty good. Work does continue in our local communities, including in Oliver, McKinney Road, Black Sage Road, Tucklenua Drive, Senpok Chin Boulevard, all those affected by construction. 89th Street, Nisuyas, they continue with the paving there, so watch for crews. Highway 3 has work west of Princeton and west of Nisuyas. And, of course, if you have any updates on things, give me a call, 495-7244-295-6991.
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0: Summer Radio Lovin' Rockets on the Brock Jackson Show. Looking to make an extra buck or two, why not sell your face?
1: Say, hey, Sky. Subber say I won't see. Freda J, I did the same old, same old.
2: Say what?
0: Yeah, over in China, a whole new way to make a living, or at least make a few dollars. People are literally selling their faces. Not their time, not their talents, just their face. They upload a bunch of photos on sites like NewClaw or ID.actor, and AI content producers pay them anywhere from basically pocket change to enough for a dinner. To use their face in movies, TV shows, and video games. One site even says in the AI area, or in the AI era, your face is an asset. That sounds like a bit of a weird way to make a living, or at least make a few dollars. Until you go to that website, try to upload your photo, and they say, no thanks, rejected.
3: Hey, home, I can dig it. No, I ain't gonna lay no more big wrap up on you, man.
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0: Summer Radio, one of the biggest TV shows, TV success stories in recent memory. Heated Rivalry, of course, a massive hit. Season one, Heated Rivalry. You know, the show has exploded. The cameras are now rolling on season two of Heated Rivalry in Toronto. The cast and crew are learning that fame comes with a bit of a catch. The official Instagram account for Heated Rivalry posted a message basically saying, we love you, but please back off. Polite plea, but you can tell that they mean business. Fans have been showing up at filming locations, getting a little too close for comfort, a little too much heat between the fans and the stars like Connor Story and Hudson Williams. Of course, they had a pretty scary run-in in Paris with people they believe were autograph dealers, not actual fans. So Heated Rivalry, yes. Like I said, getting ready for season two. They started filming it already. But if you're in Toronto, you're going to be going there. You want to check things out. You're an obsessed Heated Rivalry fan. Make sure to back off. Give them the neutral zone there so Heated Rivalry can film season two.
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1: Good morning, I'm Colton Bazoyan. The city of Penticton is warning residents to cut back on outdoor water use immediately as drought conditions push the community closer to tougher restrictions. Officials say residents have not achieved the required 20% reduction under current Stage 2 water restrictions, raising the possibility of moving to Stage 3. The city says it will step up enforcement of watering rules and violations could result in fines, although education remains the primary focus. If Stage 3 restrictions are introduced, outdoor watering would be limited to one day a week, recreational water use would face tighter limits, irrigation would be reduced by 50%, and enforcement penalties would be increased. A new poll finds Canadian business leaders are feeling optimistic about the federal government's economic agenda. The survey by KPMG Law says it will come down to executing on those priorities as the country stares down threats of fresh tariffs from the U.S. It polled 359 business leaders and found 51% say their firm will be better off as a result of Ottawa's economic measures over the next 3 years. Most Canadian travelers don't know that Ottawa's travel advisories can void their travel insurance. A survey commissioned in January by Global Affairs Canada found that just 28% of respondents were aware that changes to the risk level Ottawa attributes to destinations in its travel alerts can change the validity of travel insurance, leading insurers to completely or partially deny claims. It also found many travelers aren't sure how embassies abroad can help them. Some Canadians wrongly believe that embassies can help them find jobs abroad or pay to send a dead relative's body home, while others aren't aware the government can lend money to help with evacuations. And in sports, Everett Silvertips defenseman and University of Michigan commit Landon Dupont had a goal and an assist. Edmonton Oil Kings forward Caden Schroeder had a pair of goals, and Lethbridge Hurricanes goaltender Leif Oten made 12 saves as Team Canada continued its winning ways at the Hlinka-Gretzky Cup yesterday, beating Slovakia 6-1. Canada will be back in action when they face Sweden tonight.
0: Summit weather.
1: A yellow air quality warning in effect today as we'll see widespread smoke with a high of 32. Widespread smoke continuing overnight with a low of 15. Tomorrow will be sunny with a high of 34. Clear overnight with a low of 15. And Friday will be sunny with a high of 34. Clear overnight with a low of 15.
2: Beep, beep, beep, beep, yeah. On the roads, things are looking pretty typical with work going on west of Esuias and west of Princeton on Highway 3, Highway 3A, Carameas. There's a closure there and a detour, so watch for that. Local routes affected in Esuias, 89th Street with work continuing there, and in Oliver, McKinney Road, Black Sage Road, Tuckalnoo Drive, Senpok Chin Boulevard. Watch for crews in those areas. And if you do have any updates, give me a call, 495-7244-295-6991.
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Summer Radio, Stones, Paint It Black, more like Paint It Gray here in the South Okanagan, Similkameen. That yellow level air quality warning in effect for us. They're pretty darn smoky out this morning for the South Okanagan and Similkameen. That will be continuing through the day.

0: 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If you know me, you know I love music documentaries, and another one is coming out in the near future that you may want to check out if you're a fan of the new metal genre from the late 90s, early 2000s. Details on that coming up before 7:30, but right now...
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0: No new metal going to be played at these events, but there will be some great music going on. Music in the Park continues with a Music in the Park in Oliver tomorrow. Music in the Park on Friday in Osuyas. Tomorrow, Thursday night, Oliver Community Arts Council presents Music in the Park with Blue Collar tomorrow night. That gets going at 6:30. 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And then on Friday, Osuyas Music in the Park, building off their massive show they had this past Friday with Fleetwood Magic. 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Again, that is free to attend, but donations are welcome. 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They sell merch as well at Osuyas Music in the Park. So lots of options for you. It is that time of year, of course, for music all over the place. Oliver Music in the Park tomorrow night, 6:30. At the Oliver Community Park with Blue Collar, and then Osuyas Music in the Park on Friday with Project 9. If you have something going on in our communities, whether that's Oliver or Osuyas or Princeton, make sure to get onto our website, mysouthokanaganow.com. Our community calendar is there, and you can upload details about your local event for free. And you can also reach out to us. We can have a conversation. We can talk more about your local

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Summer Radio. Back in 2017, Linkin Park, the band, lost Chester Bennington. Wasn't sure what the future would hold for Linkin Park. Of course, Chester Bennington, one of the vocalists, powerhouse vocalists behind Linkin Park. And in 2017, they didn't know what was going to happen. But Linkin Park, they are still around, still doing well. They had just announced Unshatter, a brand new documentary directed by their own bandmate, Joe Hahn. It's going to come to theaters this fall. It's not just a concert film. It's a story about how Linkin Park seemed to be done after the tragic loss of Chester Bennington back in 2017, but found their way back. Joe Hahn, again, the guy in the band, but he's done the documentary, says they started filming one show. It turned into something bigger, and the band figured out what the world would look like. They kept the cameras rolling. The result was this intimate look at the uncertainty, the healing, the creative spark that led to their 2024 album From Zero, introduction of new vocalist Emily Armstrong and new drummer Colin Britton. It's a story about loss, but also a story about second chapters and the courage it takes to write them. So if you're a Linkin Park fan, you're going to want to check this out. The documentary Unshattered hits theaters worldwide September 30th, and I'm sure streaming shortly after that.

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1: Good morning, I'm Colton Bazoyan. Officials say about 8,000 people in BC have been forced from their homes due to wildfires. Some are questioning why BC hasn't declared a provincial state of emergency as the wildfire situation ramps up. The province did so during previous intense wildfire years, including 2023. Kevin Dunbar, head of BC's Emergency Response and Recovery Operations, says the step is not currently needed.
2: There are currently states of local emergency in place across the province that are giving local authorities, First Nations, and us as the province all the power and resources that we need to respond to these emergencies.
1: As of Tuesday, there are about 120 wildfires burning across BC, including six major fires burning in the southern and central interior. The city of Penticton is warning residents to cut back on outdoor water use immediately as drought conditions push the community closer to tougher restrictions. Officials say residents have not achieved the required 20% reduction under current Stage 2 water restrictions, raising the possibility of moving to Stage 3. The city says it will step up enforcement of watering rules and violations could result in fines, although education remains the primary focus. If Stage 3 restrictions are introduced, outdoor watering would be limited to one day a week, recreational water use would face tighter limits, irrigation would be reduced by 50%, and enforcement penalties would be increased. Penticton City Council has approved the addition of a referendum question in October's municipal election to remove historic trust conditions from 1912 that affect portions of the Penticton Trade and Convention Center. The removal of the historic trust would leave the lands to be managed through existing land use controls and allow for the proposal of a hotel project that would be connected to the convention center. The city believes the addition of a hotel would boost the local economy. The BC general election takes place on October 17th. And in sports, right-hander Jameson Taillon is scheduled to make his Toronto Blue Jays debut today when the visiting Bluebirds wrap up a three-game series against the AL West leading Houston Astros. Right-hander Hunter Brown will start for the Astros, who dropped Monday's opener 3-1 before bouncing back last night with a 7-2 win.
0: Summit weather.
1: A yellow air quality warning in effect today as we'll see widespread smoke with a high of 32. Widespread smoke continuing overnight with a low of 15. Tomorrow will be sunny with a high of 34, clear overnight with a low of 15. And Friday will be sunny with a high of 34, clear overnight with a low of 15.
3: 12 degrees this morning in Asturias. It is 8 in Princeton with that that yellow warning for air quality remaining in effect on the roads. Usual work zones do continue, including west of Asturias on Highway 3, west of Princeton on Highway 3 in Oliver. You've got work going on McKinney Road, Black Sage Road, Tuckalnoo Drive, Senpok Chin Boulevard in Asturias, 89th Street affected. Playground zones in effect, 30 kilometers an hour, and you are my eyes and ears out there on the road. So if you see something unusual, tell me about it. 495-7244-295-6991.
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0: Canada losing a trusted voice, a legend in broadcasting yesterday, as Lloyd Robertson, a former lead anchor from over 3 decades, passed away yesterday at the age of 92. CTV, the network, is saying his family confirmed his passing yesterday. Lloyd Robertson, one of Canada's most recognizable names in journalism, having covered historic moments like the Quebec referendum, 9/11, more than a dozen federal elections. Lloyd Robertson passing away yesterday at the age of 92. Of course, he had his signature trademark sign-off. That's the kind of day it's been, said Lloyd Robertson when he signed off his broadcast. But Lloyd Robertson, yeah, he touched so many people. He was a big part of many people's evening news traditions. I've seen lots of comments online, people reminiscing about watching Lloyd Robertson with their parents or grandparents every single night. And a lot of people who work in the industry saying nothing but wonderful things about Lloyd Robertson. What a great person he was, and so wonderful to work with. Lloyd Robertson, one of the great voices in Canadian TV news, passing away yesterday at the age of 92.
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2: Good evening. The United States formally briefed Canada about the situation in the Persian Gulf today.
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1: Good morning, I'm Colton Bazoyan. The city of Penticton is warning residents to cut back on outdoor water use immediately as drought conditions push the community closer to tougher restrictions. Officials say residents have not achieved the required 20% reduction under current Stage 2 water restrictions, raising the possibility of moving to Stage 3. The city says it will step up enforcement of watering rules and violations could result in fines, although education remains the primary focus. If Stage 3 restrictions are introduced, outdoor watering would be limited to one day a week, recreational water use would face tighter limits, irrigation would be reduced by 50%, and enforcement penalties would be increased. Officials are asking BC residents to conserve water as drought conditions worsen in parts of the province. Water, Land, and Resource Stewardship Minister Randine Neal says recent hot, dry weather has increased drought conditions in areas like the Okanagan, which is already seeing record low stream flows.
2: Voluntary conservation, as we've said many times, is always our first and preferred step. And even with significant efforts on the ground, we are seeing low stream flows in many parts of the province.
1: The province issued a temporary protection order last week to protect fish populations in the Salmon River. Elections BC says the opposition Conservatives outraised the governing New Democrats in second quarter fundraising this year. The provincial agency says the Conservatives raised just short of $1.15 million in the month of April, May, and June, edging out the NDP's $1.11 million in fundraising. The reporting period covers 2 months where the Conservatives were in a leadership race and 1 month of leadership under new leader Carolyn Findlay. The BC Greens, meanwhile, raised $228,000 in the second quarter. And in sports, second-seeded Canadian Félix Auger-Aliassime will begin his National Bank Open tournament tonight in Montreal against Tito Androja of France. Top-seeded Alexander Zverev of Germany is scheduled to play Dutch pro Talon Griekspoor in an earlier match. In Toronto, Leila Fernandez of Laval, Quebec, plays her NBO opener against Renata Sarasula of Mexico, while Kayla Cross of London, Ontario, plays American Anne Lee.
0: Summit weather.
1: A yellow air quality warning in effect today as we'll see widespread smoke with a high of 32. Widespread smoke continuing overnight with a low of 15. Tomorrow will be sunny with a high of 34. Clear overnight with a low of 15. And Friday will be sunny with a high of 34. Clear overnight with a low of 15.
3: Beep, beep, beep, beep, yeah. Yeah, the smoke keeping things cooler in the mornings. 16 degrees right now in Osoyoos. It is 10 in Princeton. Roads, usual work zones do continue. Highway 3 with work going on west of Osoyoos and west of Princeton. Highway 3A in Carameas. Watch for crews there. A closure and detour in effect. 89th Street in Osoyoos. Work going on there. Playground zones are in effect. 30 kilometers an hour. Of course, if you're out there getting around, see something unusual, tell me about it. 495-7244. 295-6991. Both those numbers preceded by the 250 area code.
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3: Well, inspired by Sunday. Remember Sunday? We all woke up and it was blue sky, crystal clear. I got out for a run on Sunday morning and everybody was out there early, walking, running, cycling with their pets, their kids. It seemed like everybody woke up early on Sunday to enjoy the beautiful summer day. But of course, things have changed since then. It's back to the smoke. Because of Sunday being so wonderful, the theme this week for the ABCs of music was songs about air, about breathing, breath, anything like that. I guess that's still a factor because now air conditions are poor. So yeah, songs about breathing, breath, air, anything like that. Get your submissions in on our Facebook page or Instagram, and we may be playing your selection this week. On the ABCs of music, no need to suggest this breath or breathing song anymore. It's already been taken care of by Leah.

Summer Radio, ABC's music, songs about air, breathing, or breath. That song suggested by Leah. That is Breath from Pearl Jam. Nice suggestion there, Leah, jumping in the hot tub time machine back to 1992. And the soundtrack to the movie Singles. The movie itself was all right, but the soundtrack was phenomenal. So many great songs on that soundtrack to Singles. And that song, Breath, was actually the first demo Pearl Jam ever did as a band, according to Stone Gossard, a guitarist who wrote the music, lyrics written by Eddie Vedder. I wouldn't necessarily say it's a deep cut from Pearl Jam, but it's certainly not the first go-to song for many people who like Pearl Jam. But I love that song. That's a great song. Like I said, Leia, good selection there. Songs about breathing, breath, air, anything like that. Of course, that's all the topic of conversation these days. We had the glorious Sunday with sunshine and blue skies, but the smoke rolling back in. We're back into the yellow warning for air quality today. So again, songs about breathing, air, breath, that type of topic. Chime in on Facebook or Instagram about what song comes to mind, and we may be playing it for you this week on the ABCs of Music.

0: Summit Radio, those guys performing District Wine Village coming up on Thursday, August 20th. Some tickets still available at districtwinevillage.com. It's Blue Rodeo on the Brock Jackson Show. In case you didn't know, the Okanagan is facing a serious drought, which of course is impacting water supplies in the Okanagan, and conservation top of mind is definitely needed, required in Osoyoos. That's why they've enacted the stage level 3 lawn watering regulations, just one time a week for our lawns. But the town of Osoyoos, they've recently put out a survey, okay? If you subscribe to their e-news, they sent out a survey recently about water conservation in our community. So they would like to better understand how the community is adapting, hear your ideas about how the community can work together to further reduce water use. They are looking for feedback on future conservation initiatives, education programs, water management decisions. The survey closes August 17th, but again, if you subscribe to the e-news, you would have received that. I encourage you to do it. If you don't subscribe to e-news, make sure you sign up at osoyoos.ca or reach out to the town. They can send you that survey and then get your feedback on water use when it comes to our lawns, our plants, our trees, our shrubs. One thing I would love to see, I mean, I've got a yard that uses probably too much water. If there was some sort of rebate plan in effect, like you can retrofit, so to speak, your yard with water-friendly surroundings, less lawn, less shrubs and trees, more xeriscaped areas. If there's a rebate, you know, because it costs a lot to do that. I'm not going to dig up my whole yard because that's going to cost a lot of money. But if there was a rebate in effect to do that, to retrofit your yard to make it more water friendly, then that may be something that the town should look at doing. That would be great. That would interest me. That would encourage me to take out things that use too much water. Anyhow, that survey is available, and I do encourage you, when you do that survey, there is an option on there when it says, how did you hear about this survey? Or how did you hear about water conservation? There is an option there for radio. So please click radio when you do that survey. I certainly would appreciate it.
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1: Good morning. I'm Colton Bazoyan. The city of Penticton is warning residents to cut back on outdoor water use immediately as drought conditions push the community closer to tougher restrictions. Officials say residents have not achieved the required 20% reduction under current Stage 2 water restrictions, raising the possibility of moving to Stage 3. The city says it will step up enforcement of watering rules and violations could result in fines, although education remains the primary focus. If Stage 3 restrictions are introduced, outdoor watering would be limited to one day a week, recreational water use would face tighter limits, irrigation would be reduced by 50%, and enforcement penalties would be increased. Officials are asking BC residents to conserve water as drought conditions worsen in parts of the province. Water, Land, and Resource Stewardship Minister Randine Neal says recent hot, dry weather has increased drought conditions in areas like the Okanagan, which is already seeing record low stream flows.
2: Voluntary conservation, as we've said many times, is always our first and preferred step. And even with significant efforts on the ground, we are seeing low stream flows in many parts of the province.
1: The province issued a temporary protection order last week to protect fish populations in the Salmon River. Elections BC says the opposition Conservatives outraised the governing New Democrats in second quarter fundraising this year. The provincial agency says the Conservatives raised just short of $1.15 million in the month of April, May, and June, edging out the NDP's $1.11 million in fundraising. The reporting period covers 2 months where the Conservatives were in a leadership race and 1 month of leadership under new leader Carolyn Findlay. The BC Greens, meanwhile, raised $228,000 in the second quarter. And in sports, second-seeded Canadian Félix Auger-Aliassime will begin his National Bank Open tournament tonight in Montreal against Tito Androja of France. Top-seeded Alexander Zverev of Germany is scheduled to play Dutch pro Talon Griekspoor in an earlier match. In Toronto, Leila Fernandez of Laval, Quebec, plays her NBO opener against Renata Sarasula of Mexico, while Kayla Cross of London, Ontario, plays American Anne Lee.
0: Summit weather.
1: A yellow air quality warning in effect today as we'll see widespread smoke with a high of 32. Widespread smoke continuing overnight with a low of 15. Tomorrow will be sunny with a high of 34. Clear overnight with a low of 15. And Friday will be sunny with a high of 34. Clear overnight with a low of 15.
3: 8:32 roads, a final look at conditions on our roads, and work does continue in the local communities, including in Oliver, McKinney Road, Blacksage Road, Tucklenua Drive, Sen Pok Chin Boulevard, all affected. Watch for some disruptions and lane closures through till September 9th. Also in Asuias, 89th Street, they continue with that project there. Work going on Highway 3 west of Asuias and west of Princeton. And playground zones in effect, so slow down 30 kilometers an hour, dawn till dusk, every single day of the year in those playground zones. If you have updates, call me, 495-7244-295-6991.
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0: Summit Radio, 8:37 on our Wednesday morning together. The Voice, very popular singing program on TV. What are they into? About like the 30th season or so of The Voice. Well, NBC just dropping the news that The Voice is going to be getting a celebrity edition. Now, not just a celebrity judges and hosts, but celebrity contestants. Yes, Keke Palmer is going to host the whole thing. The judges include Queen Latifah, Joe Jonas, Riley Green. They'll be mentoring a bunch of famous faces through a singing boot camp, workrooms, VIP rooms, leading up to one celebrity being crowned the first ever Voice celebrity champion. Now, it's not going to premiere until 2027, so you still have a bit of wait. There's still speculation as to which actors or athletes or comedians may show up to belt out a tune. But that could be successful. Celebrity editions of other TV shows and game shows and contests have gone over pretty well. So The Voice Celebrity Edition, who will be a part of it? Well, I guess time will tell, but you can mark it on your calendar. Not mark it on your calendar, but put it on your radar. The Voice Celebrity Edition coming in 2027.
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0: Summer Radio Foreigner feels like the first time at 8:43 on the Brock Jackson Show. 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So let's turn things over. Let's pause Amateur Comedy Hour. That's what you get every single day. Amateur Comedy Hour here on the Brock Jackson Show. 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
1: Kids love to dress like pirates. The murderers and rapists that pirates were. 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We let our kids dress like murderers. Darth Vader, that genocidal lunatic. It's fun. The devil. It's cute. Hitler. 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
1: Good morning, I'm Colton Bazoyan. The city of Penticton is warning residents to cut back on outdoor water use immediately as drought conditions push the community closer to tougher restrictions. Officials say residents have not achieved the required 20% reduction under current Stage 2 water restrictions, raising the possibility of moving to Stage 3. The city says it will step up enforcement of watering rules and violations could result in fines, although education remains the primary focus. If Stage 3 restrictions are introduced, outdoor watering would be limited to one day a week, recreational water use would face tighter limits, irrigation would be reduced by 50%, and enforcement penalties would be increased. Officials are asking BC residents to conserve water as drought conditions worsen in parts of the province. Water, Land and Resource Stewardship Minister Randine Neal says recent hot, dry weather has increased drought conditions in areas like the Okanagan, which is already seeing record low stream flows.
2: Voluntary conservation, as we've said many times, is always our first and preferred step. And even with significant efforts on the ground, we are seeing low stream flows in many parts of the province.
1: The province issued a temporary protection order last week to protect fish populations in the Salmon River. Elections BC says the opposition Conservatives outraised the governing New Democrats in second quarter fundraising this year. The provincial agency says the Conservatives raised just short of $1.15 million in the month of April, May, and June, edging out the NDP's $1.11 million in fundraising. The reporting period covers 2 months where the Conservatives were in a leadership race and 1 month of leadership under new leader Carolyn Findlay. The BC Greens, meanwhile, raised $228,000 in the second quarter. And in sports, second-seeded Canadian Félix Auger-Aliassime will begin his National Bank Open tournament tonight in Montreal against Tito Androja of France. Top-seeded Alexander Zverev of Germany is scheduled to play Dutch pro Talon Griekspoor in an earlier match. In Toronto, Leila Fernandez of Laval, Quebec, plays her NBO opener against Renata Sarasula of Mexico, while Kayla Cross of London, Ontario, plays American Ann Lee.
0: Summit weather.
1: A yellow air quality warning in effect today as we'll see widespread smoke with a high of 32. Widespread smoke continuing overnight with a low of 15. Tomorrow will be sunny with a high of 34. Clear overnight with a low of 15. And Friday will be sunny with a high of 34. Clear overnight with a low of 15.
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Summer Radio, Jeff Healey Band on the Brock Jackson Show. Next time you're bored, you want to have some fun with Siri? Well, give this a shot. It's the Brock Jackson Show. Fun fact, news you can use. Siri, you know, the Apple AI voice assistant. Siri sometimes states that the world will end in 20. 20-

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Summit Radio. Well, they've been doing it for 78 years. 79 is tonight. It is the return of Peach Festival, Penticton Peach Festival. Five days of fun. What is it? Today through Sunday, 5 days of fun in Penticton. Tonight, it all kicks off with the big show with Biff Naked, 9:30 at Okanagan Lake Park. All those concerts free at the Peters Brothers stage tomorrow. Of course, you got the Home Hardware Kids Zone from 9 till 12, RPR Heating and Cooling, Mega Motocross from noon to 12:30. On Friday, the Miss Penticton Ceremony from 6 to 6:30, the Seattle All-City Marching Band, 6:30 until 7. 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Randa and the Valley Vibes Cruiser will be there. 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It is the Penticton Peach Festival. 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

BNL on the Brock Jackson Show. Air quality, yellow warning, air quality still in effect for the South Okanagan. And some El Camino, yeah, going to be smoky again in our communities, along with that sunshine. 33 for a high today for Asuias and Oliver. A little bit of wind. Again, smoky tonight down to 14. Sun, smoke tomorrow. 34 for a high. Princeton, a widespread smoke in Princeton as well. 33 for a high today. Clear tonight down to 10. Sunny tomorrow with that smoke and a high of 34.

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1: Good morning, I'm Colton Bazoyan. The city of Penticton is warning residents to cut back on outdoor water use immediately as drought conditions push the community closer to tougher restrictions. Officials say residents have not achieved the required 20% reduction under current Stage 2 water restrictions, raising the possibility of moving to Stage 3. The city says it will step up enforcement of watering rules and violations could result in fines, although education remains the primary focus. If Stage 3 restrictions are introduced, outdoor watering would be limited to one day a week, recreational water use would face tighter limits, irrigation would be reduced by 50%, and enforcement penalties would be increased. Officials are asking BC residents to conserve water as drought conditions worsen in parts of the province. Water, Land, and Resource Stewardship Minister Randine Neal says recent hot, dry weather has increased drought conditions in areas like the Okanagan, which is already seeing record low stream flows.
2: Voluntary conservation, as we've said many times, is always our first and preferred step. And even with significant efforts on the ground, we are seeing low stream flows in many parts of the province.
1: The province issued a temporary protection order last week to protect fish populations in the Salmon River. Elections BC says the opposition Conservatives outraised the governing New Democrats in second quarter fundraising this year. The provincial agency says the Conservatives raised just short of $1.15 million in the month of April, May, and June, edging out the NDP's $1.11 million in fundraising. The reporting period covers 2 months where the Conservatives were in a leadership race and 1 month of leadership under new leader Carrie Lynn Findlay. The BC Greens, meanwhile, raised $228,000 in the second quarter. And in sports, second-seeded Canadian Félix Auger-Aliassime will begin his National Bank Open tournament tonight in Montreal against Tito Androja of France. Top-seeded Alexander Zverev of Germany is scheduled to play Dutch pro Talon Griekspoor in an earlier match. In Toronto, Leila Fernandez of Laval, Quebec plays her NBO opener against Renata Sarasula of Mexico, while Kayla Cross of London, Ontario plays American Ann Lee.
0: Summit weather.
1: A yellow air quality warning in effect today as we'll see widespread smoke with a high of 32. Widespread smoke continuing overnight with a low of 15. Tomorrow will be sunny with a high of 34. Clear overnight with a low of 15. And Friday will be sunny with a high of 34. Clear overnight with a low of 15.
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0: 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Yeah.

we go, my beautiful friends. It is a smoky start to Peach Fest, but hey, we're going to have a blast over the next 5 days. Happy Peach Fest. Tonight, Biff Naked, 9:30. I am beyond excited. I've seen her once. I believe it was at like a BC Lions Grey Cup after party or something along those lines. Phenomenal. And you can't go wrong with free live music. Am I right? Hopefully, all 5 days of Peach Fest won't be this smoky. I'll let you know what Environment Canada is calling for in just a few minutes. Right now on Summit, Supertramp, the logical song.

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Heck to the yeah. Metallica right here on Summit Radio with Nothing Else Matters. A definite smoky start to Peach Fest. Looks like it's going to be a smoky second day as well here in Penticton and Summerland and Osoyoos. Highs around that 33 degree mark. It's going to get hotter, at least on Friday. 35 in the forecast, according to Environment Canada, with a clear sky. But we know that can change very quickly. And then the final 2 days of Peach Fest, a mix of sun and cloud Saturday, highs to 32 and 33 are expected high on Sunday. Right now, that yellow air quality warning is still in effect.

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It's easier that way. The South Okanagan Soundtrack is Summit Radio.

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Steely Dan and Reelin' in the Years on Summit Radio. It's definitely been a tough 24 hours. So we got news yesterday that the iconic Lloyd Robertson, the former CTV news anchor, had passed away. We'll pay tribute to Lloyd a little bit later on the show, but right now, closer to home, this is a tough one for our community. Murray Maxwell, the longtime Penticton V's volunteer and massive V's fan, has passed away. I think Fred Harbinson said it best. People like Murray are the foundation of a community hockey team, and his presence will be deeply missed. Murray will be remembered as one of the legends of junior hockey. I know personally I'm going to miss seeing his gigantic smile at every Penticton V's game. Thinking of Murray's family and friends today.

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Lionel Richie right here on Summit Radio all night long. Neil the Seals, 34 night adventure. How much do you think this latest quest by Neil the Seal cost taxpayers? Well, we got the bill. The city of Clarence in Australia, following repairs after Neil's recent extended seaside stay. $31,540.53. Worth it. The big thing that people are pointing out about this tax invoice, however, is that labor alone cost $26,000? No. I'm off to Australia to be a construction worker.

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0: married people in the box on Summit Radio. You know what we love even more than awarding prizes here at Summit? When winners are beyond ecstatic. Said that right, I think. Ecstatic? You get what I'm putting down. We love excited winners. Another shout out to Kaya. She just came in to pick up her True Rhythm tickets that she won this morning with Regan Babiak right here on Summit. She was jumping for joy, literally. And it just filled my soul with joy. Thank you for being stoked for your prize, Kaya. Regan Babiak has a couple more chances for you to score tickets to True Rhythm August 29th at Okanagan Lake Park. And then next week, Brock Jackson will be giving you a chance to score a pair.
1: Rumors spread around in that Texas town. About to check outside the game. You know what I'm talking about. Just let me know if you want to go to that home out on the range. They got a lot of nice girls.

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Hey, Prince, what do you say about sending us some rain? We really need it right about now in the South Okanagan. You can expect tonight and tomorrow to be smoky as well in Penticton, Summerland, and Osoyoos. Highs around 33 tomorrow. Then maybe we'll get to enjoy a clear sky on Friday. Fingers crossed. Highs to 35, 32 in the forecast Saturday, with highs of 33 on the final day of Peach Fest on Sunday.

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0: 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Jolene? 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

Good afternoon, my beautiful friends. That was fun with Janelle Monáe. We are young on Summit. Today we are remembering the longtime CTV news anchor, Lloyd Robertson, who passed away at the age of 90. This one stung a little bit more for me as my mama, who I recently lost in March, spent thousands of nights together watching the 11 o'clock CTV newscast with Lloyd Robertson. Easily my favorite news anchor of all time. He had this way to connect with the stories and the audience beyond any other anchor, even sometimes showing little emotion when that story really hit, but not enough that it was unprofessional, but rather made you like him just a little bit more. Lloyd Robertson was one of my big inspirations to get into radio and was a huge part of my childhood and youth. Rest well, Lloyd Robertson.

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good. It's John Mellencamp on Summit Radio. We want your Fridays to hurt way less here at Summit. 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

0: 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Our license says we're CJOR.
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1: Good evening, I'm Lauren Achille. A helicopter has crashed while fighting BC's wildfires. The BC Wildfire Service says the helicopter landed in a lake near 70 Mile House yesterday morning. That's the same area where buildings and homes have been burned on 120 properties. The pilot was the only person on board the chopper and was taken to hospital with minor injuries. The evacuation orders for more than 2,200 properties and alerts for 425 properties near the Quilpatuck Creek wildfire remain in place today. The wildfire remains listed at 742 hectares and is out of control and is spreading upslope to the northwest away from nearby communities. Crews worked through the night using helicopters equipped with night vision technology. Today, firefighters, heavy equipment, and aircraft are continuing to remove hazardous trees and attack the fire along its edges. Evacuation orders will remain in place until it is safe to return. West Side Road remains closed heading north to Caesar's Landing and heading south at Highway 97 and West Side Road. As water levels in Kelowna get lower during ongoing drought conditions, local farmers are worried that the restrictions will have negative impacts on their business. Kelowna Mayor Tom Dias says agriculture is very important and they will continue to work towards a solution.
2: Agriculture is an extremely important item for this community, and you know, I just thank that industry, the agriculture industry, for the engagement that they've had with the city to look at how we collectively work together to deal with these situations.
1: Vernon is already under stage 3 water restrictions in Penticton, maybe soon. And in sports, the Blue Jays face the Cubs tomorrow in Chicago.
0: Summit weather.
1: In the Soyuz, it's 28 degrees. Tonight, clear skies with a low of 14. Tomorrow, clear with a high of 33. In Penticton, it's 27 degrees. Tonight, clear skies as well, reaching a low of 14. Tomorrow, sunny with a high of 33. And in Summerland, it's 26 degrees. Tonight, clear skies with a low of 14. Tomorrow, sunny with a high of 33. Environment Canada has also issued an air quality warning for all three areas. Residents and visitors are advised to stay in well-ventilated areas during this time. I'm Lauren Achille.
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I want to give my phenomenal sister a shout out. You know what she gave me? She gifted me a mint condition Dan Cloutier jersey. It's in perfect shape. I don't know what year it's from. It's got the Canucks Place patch on one of the arms. It's the old Orca, the maroon and blue. I know what I'm wearing to Canucks training camp at the SOEC.

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in the thick of the smoke here in the South Okanagan. That yellow air quality warning is still in effect. Hopefully by Friday, we'll see a little bit more blue sky. It's going to be hot. 35 our expected high on Friday, according to Environment Canada. And our weekend, a mix of sun and cloud Saturday, highs to 32 and 33 on the way on our Sunday.

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Right around the corner, we've got another Endless Summer Giveaway draw. We'll be awarding a $25 gift card to the Sage Pub in Osoyoos on Friday morning. And when you do enter for a chance to win one of these weekly prizes at mysouthokanaganow.com, you will be automatically entered for a chance to score that incredible grand prize Endless Summer Giveaway package filled with goodies from our sponsors like Penticton Head Spa, Levian Rose, The Sage Pub, Quality Greens, Yellowfield and Convenience Summerland, and Tickleberries.

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1: Good evening, I'm Lauren Achille. A helicopter has crashed while fighting BC's wildfires. The BC Wildfire Service says the helicopter landed in a lake near 70 Mile House yesterday morning. That's the same area where buildings and homes have been burned on 120 properties. The pilot was the only person on board the chopper and was taken to hospital with minor injuries. The evacuation orders for more than 2,200 properties and alerts for 425 properties near the Quilpatuck Creek wildfire remain in place today. The wildfire remains listed at 742 hectares and is out of control and is spreading upslope to the northwest away from nearby communities. Crews worked through the night using helicopters equipped with night vision technology. Today, firefighters, heavy equipment, and aircraft are continuing to remove hazardous trees and attack the fire along its edges. Evacuation orders will remain in place until it is safe to return. West Side Road remains closed heading north to Caesar's Landing and heading south at Highway 97 and West Side Road. As water levels in Kelowna get lower during ongoing drought conditions, local farmers are worried that the restrictions will have negative impacts on their business. Kelowna Mayor Tom Dias says agriculture is very important and they will continue to work towards a solution.
2: Agriculture is an extremely, extremely important item for this community. And, you know, I just thank that industry, the agriculture industry, for the engagement that they've had with the city to look at how we collectively work together to, deal with these situations.
1: Vernon is already under Stage 3 water restrictions in Penticton, maybe soon. And in sports, the Blue Jays face the Cubs tomorrow in Chicago.
0: Summit weather.
1: In the Soyuz, it's 28 degrees. Tonight, clear skies with a low of 14. Tomorrow, clear with a high of 33. In Penticton, it's 27 degrees. Tonight, clear skies as well, reaching a low of 14. Tomorrow, sunny with a high of 33. And in Summerland, it's 26 degrees. Tonight, clear skies with a low of 14. Tomorrow, sunny with a high of 33. Environment Canada has also issued an air quality warning for all three areas. Residents and visitors are advised to stay in well-ventilated areas during this time. I'm Lauren Achille.
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